Flo Rida featuring Sage the Gemini with Going Down for Real on WIXX. This is Ali coming at you this hour. Edge of the Earth, a new one by The Beaches. 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And I Didn't Do Anything, a throwback by Simple Plan. 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

banger by The Paradox, Get the Message, a brand new song on WIXX. Did you know that yesterday in 2020, so yesterday on this day in history in 2020, BTS released their Dynamite single? Now, I'm sure many of you are very, very familiar with the song Dynamite. I mean, it was blasted over, of course, our station and across everyone's playlist for a really long time and is still one of their most popular songs to date. It became the very first music video to be watched more than 100 million times in 24 hours on YouTube. One of the very first video in history to be watched more than 100 million times in 24 hours. If you guys haven't had the chance to go check out the music video, I highly recommend it. It's actually a really good, cool music video, and I really, really like it. But can you believe it? 100 million people watched that video in 24 hours. Wow. Olivia Rodrigo dropped that on WIXX.

0: 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We're back on Monday.
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Today, it is currently 70 degrees at 7:51 p.m. It's going to be a low of 53 this evening, so if you sleep hot, open up that window. You'll have a nice, cool evening to fall asleep to. Tomorrow's going to be mostly sunny with a high of 72, low of 47. The humidity is not going to be too bad, but the UV index is going to be high, so just keep that in mind with whatever you're doing. Also, huge shout-out to Marie and Appleton. I don't know if you guys remember, but I talked about BTS being on this day in history in 2020, 1 million views on YouTube for their music video in 24 hours. Well, she sent me some more statistics on it. And did you know it spent 3 weeks at number one and 32 total weeks on the Billboard Hot 100 in 2020? This is September of 2020. It held number one for a record-breaking 18 weeks on the digital song sales. Streaming milestones achieved over 2.3 billion streams on Spotify and crossed 2 billion views on YouTube within its first year, and sold 265,000 pure digital downloads in its debut week, marking the biggest pure sales week in the US in 3 years. Thank you for sending that in. I think that's really cool that like she had all that stats ready to go. She's like, I got something for you. I think you'll find it cool. So shout out to her. Thank you. But I think that's really cool. If you guys, again, if you haven't had the chance, check out Dynamite by BTS. Right now, Miss Olivia Dean on WIXX.

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If you're interested in getting updates, text traffic to 31011. The ramp from Wisconsin 41 North to I-41 North is closed due to a crash. That's just a little ways from Appleton area. Again, ramp WISS 41441 North to I-41 North closed because of that crash. So just keep that in mind. Traffic is backing up a little bit, but it looks like they're starting to clean up the scene. So hopefully it shouldn't be too bad for too long. But coming at you, Earrings, which is a brand new one by Malcolm Todd, Run It by Mr. Chris Brown, and Too Sweet by Hozer. Right now is Mr. Know-It-All by Teddy Swims on WIXX.

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Imagine Dragons on WIXX. This is Ollie. Have you ever thought about keeping an exotic pet? Well, I've thought about it a couple of times. I think maybe like a squirrel or like a raccoon. I don't know if they're exactly exotic, but they're definitely not common. I also just really wanted a pet pig. I mean, I still do. I would love to have a pet pig someday. But apparently in China, there was a man who was keeping an illegal crocodile in his apartment building. It was found because security guards were in the garden of his apartment building where the croc had jumped from the third floor window. Can you believe that? This crocodile literally jumped from the third floor. And the security guards found it just wandering around the garden of this apartment building. It was being kept there for, it looks like, over a year. This guy just caught it at a lake and brought it back into his apartment without anyone noticing and just raised it from a small crocodile into a full-grown one. Luckily, it was taken by the police and it was put in a zoo where it could be taken care of, but I don't think I could do a crocodile. I think I have a dog, and she's already pretty much a demon, but I don't think I could do a crocodile. Right now, Malcolm Todd, a new one, Earrings on WIXX.

0: sad that baseball season's almost over. Well, don't be too sad, because there's still some time left to experience some amazing things. 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
8: Do the right thing and text

Okay, so I-41 North at WIS 441 South. The right lane is blocked due to a crash. They're still trying to clear it up, deal with it. So just keep that in mind if you're on I-41 North at WIS 441 South. There is some traffic backup, so if you are headed that way, again, just keep that in mind. You might need to change your route. You might have some delays. So if you need to get somewhere quickly, you're definitely going to have to change your route. So just keep that in mind. Now, tonight, it is currently 70 degrees out at 8:48 p.m. It's going to be a low of 53 tonight. So if you do like sleeping a little bit cooler, just keep that in mind. And then tomorrow is going to be partly cloudy. It's going to be a high of 72, low of 47. Not really seeing a chance of showers or anything. Humidity is going to be kind of okay at 59%. UV index is going to be high, so just keep that in mind for whatever you're planning this weekend. I will keep you updated on that traffic alert for I-41 North, and keep it tuned here to WXX for all different traffic alert updates. Text traffic to 31111. 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Right now we got Miss Olivia Rodrigo with a new song called Stupid Song. Hope you enjoy it.

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1: I hear a lot about sinners.

That's some JB featuring Chance the Rapper on WIXX. Hello, this is Ollie coming at you. My songs Know What You Did in the Dark by Fall Out Boy, The Time of My Life, which is a new one by Benson Boone, and Break Your Heart, a nice little throwback by Tayo Cruz for you featuring Ludacris. Right now is 3 Days Grace with a new one, Don't Want to Go Home.

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I'm Olivia Dean on WIXX. Hello, this is Ali. Have you been paying attention to the Packers preseason games? Because if you have, then you know that they just defeated the Broncos 33-13 in the second preseason game. That's absolutely amazing. You know, I really think they're getting off to a good start this year. And I think Jordan Love is entering his main character era. So I'm really excited to see where this season's going to take them and how amazing they're going to do. So if you're interested in staying tuned with me, you can

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Three Doors Down with Kryptonite on WIXX. Tonight, we are looking at fairly clear skies with a low of 53. Tomorrow is going to be partly cloudy with a high of 72, low of 47. There is a very small chance of just some light showers later in the day. Humidity is not going to be too high, and the UV index will be high. So just keep that in mind if you're planning on doing anything for your Sunday. And keep tuned here to WIXX for all the latest weather updates. Right now, a new one by Benson Boone, The Time of My Life.

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Hello, this is Ollie coming at you. Low, a nice little throwback by Mr. Flo Rida. Get the Party Started, a new one by Gary C. Abrams. And Animal by Cat's Eye. Oh, I love them. Right now is Dexter and the Moon Rock with a new one called Freaking Out on WIXX.

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Olivia Dean on WIXX. This is Ollie. Are you prepared for Halloween? Because we are T-minus less than 2 months away. And honestly, this is like my heyday. This is my favorite holiday and my favorite time of year. I love fall. I love going to watch the leaves change. I love going out and exploring the pumpkin patch with friends. And I cannot wait for this season to get started. Am I ready for winter? Absolutely not. I am talking about fall. Autumn, the most wonderful time of the year. But Halloween. I am not fully prepared for Halloween yet. I have an idea of what I want my costume to be, but I don't have like a full plan yet. I know like with some of my girlfriends, I want to try to do the Sanderson sisters. But other than that, I feel like I need to plan more. Like I've just been looking forward to this season so much that I haven't actually planned anything yet. So if you're in the same boat as me, go ahead and check out TikTok. There's some people out there that are doing like 31 days of costumes where they're making costumes and giving people ideas. If you're interested, go ahead and check it out. But Teddy Swims now at IXX. She-

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Pink on WIXX. It is currently clear skies with a low of 53 this evening, so go ahead and crack your window if that's something that you like. It's going to be nice and cool. Tomorrow is going to be partly cloudy with a high of 72, low of 47. The UV index is going to be high. However, the humidity is only going to be about 60%, so it's going to be lower, which will be really nice because it's been a lot of humid days, but it is going to be cooling over this next couple of days, and then it's going to be going back up later in the week. So keep tuned here to WIXX for all the latest weather updates. 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

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Details how on the way. Here's Alex Warren. 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

0: 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Currently 61 degrees and clear skies. It's 11:53, Saturday into Sunday. Let's do it old school. WIXX.
1: Yeah. 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

0: 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We out, we out.
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0: 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We are Green Bay's Packers Station. I am Tom Pedersen. We've got the music for you all through the weekend, as always. Happy Sunday. Let's kick it with French Montana.
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The Paradox. It's called Get the Message. 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

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Tom Pedersen with you. Happy Sunday. 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It's Meek. IXX.

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Tom Pedersen with you, wishing you a happy Sunday. And it is National Cuban Sandwich Day. Oh, me likey. Gimme. It's Gracie Abrams, IXX.

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The Packers hosting Arizona Friday the 28th at Lambeau Field. 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

101 WIXX traffic update from the Brown County Sheriff's Department at this hour. Westbound Wisconsin 172 from Webster to Oneida, full closure due to a traffic accident there. Efforts ongoing to clear that up. We will let you know as soon as that does happen, as we always do. And in the meantime, please take an alternate route. Again, from the Brown County Sheriff's Department, all lanes blocked in one direction. Westbound 172 from Webster to Oneida due to a traffic accident there. Again, we will keep you up to date and let you know as soon as that clears up. Please take an alternate route for the time being. 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
1: 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It's Tom Pedersen reminding you today is Find Your Inner Nerd Day. I found mine a long time ago. Haven't gotten rid of the damn thing yet. Here's Noah Kahan, WIXX.

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How's the castle built off people you pretend to care about? Just what you wanted. 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I see the parties and diamonds sometimes when I close my eyes. 6 months of torture you sold to some forbidden paradise. 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

101 WIXX traffic update from the Brown County Sheriff's Department. The traffic incident at Webster and Oneida, Wisconsin 172, has been cleared, and all lanes are now open to traffic. Again, from the Brown County Sheriff's Department, in Alloway, Wisconsin 172, westbound at Brown County X, Webster Street, open to traffic. Traffic alerts on 101 WIXX, powered by Hurling Clark Law Firm. Text the word traffic, TRAFFIC, to 31011. Have any and all traffic alerts sent directly to your phone. 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

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I'm Tom Pedersen. Happy Sunday. Thanks for listening. I appreciate it. 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Oh yeah, the season's starting. 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

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A first look at your Fox 11 forecast coming up on WIXX.

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101 WIXX. Good morning. It's Tom Pedersen with you. It's 4:08. We have clear skies, 55 degrees. First look at your Fox 11 forecast. Good looking couple of days. Sunshine today and a high of 74. Clear skies overnight, low of 53. And sunshine on Monday and a high of 76. Enjoy. Here's Somber WIXX.

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101 WIXX, clear and 55 degrees at 423. 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

Lady Gaga, Bruno Mars, 101 WIXX, 440, clear skies, 54 degrees. 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

0: French Montana, Max B, 101 WIXX, your forecast from Fox 11. Sunshine today and a high of 74, clear skies overnight, a low of 53. And on Monday, sunshine and a high of 76. It's 4:51, clear skies, 54 degrees. I'm Tom Pedersen. 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New weekend is next on 101 WIXX.
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3: Welcome to New Weekend. I'm Rob Sussman. There are a few things more talked about right now than the intersection of technology and economic development, and that's why WizPolitics State Affairs and the Wisconsin Tech Council hosted a luncheon at the Madison Club featuring the state's Chief Economic Development Officer John Miller and Tech Council President Maggie Brickerman. We present a portion of that discussion here today.
4: Maggie is president of the Wisconsin Technology Council. She's been president of that great organization since November. Before that, she was with Generator. She's a Madison native, a UW-Madison grad, and here's Maggie.
5: Thank you, Jeff. I think Jeff said everybody was sloppily dressed. Thank you so much, Jeff, for having us, and thanks to the Madison Club for hosting us today. As Jeff said, I've been in this role at the Tech Council since November, and we decided at the start of the year that it would make a lot of sense if we did quarterly luncheons when the world of politics and the world of high tech and economic development intersect, and so that is why we are here today during Forward Fest. Quick background on the Tech Council. We have a lot of members in the room. Thank you so much to everyone. Lots of familiar faces, but also some new faces. If you are not familiar with the Tech Council, this organization was created in state statute in 2001 to serve as the science and technology advisor to the governor and the legislature with the mission of growing and retaining science and technology-based businesses in the state of Wisconsin. And I sometimes joke that in 2001, there really was a division between science and tech-based businesses and other businesses, and now it's just one big jumble. So we do a lot of policy and advocacy work. We work very closely with the Wisconsin Economic Development Corporation and are really excited to be here today with Secretary John Miller. So I will ask my first question, and when I told him I was going to ask this, he said, "How much time do you have?" But I do think you have a really interesting life story, and I would love for the audience, if they're not familiar with you, to hear that.
6: Well, thank you, Maggie, and thank you, everybody, for having me here. I didn't know I wore a tie. I think my staff thinks that I sleep in a suit and tie because every time they see me, I'm at events like this. But I'm happy to be here today, and I think what, as Maggie said, I think the best way to start out is to tell you a little bit about myself, because I think it really informs the way I approach economic development. So I'm a child of Wisconsin. I was born and raised in Manitowoc, Wisconsin, not too far from here. After college, I got a job working as a congressional staffer. So I moved when I was 22 years old out to Washington, D.C., where I spent the next 8 years working my way up the rung to eventually lead and be chief of staff of a congressman's office. His name was Congressman Jerry Klitschko. For those of you who have a few years or long memories, you may remember Congressman Klitschko represented the city of Milwaukee. He had the seat that Gwen Moore now has. But it was an absolutely wonderful experience. I did his work on the Committee on Ways and Means, which is the tax writing committee. So I learned all sorts of things that would come to be useful later on in my career when I got involved in business. And it was also just a great, really historical thing to do. I saw all sorts of good things. I was able to attend a State of the Union in person. I was also in the Capitol on 9/11, so I saw a little bit of the good, bad, the ugly. A lot of the ugly is the way, as we all know, legislation is made. Sausage making puts it kindly. It is a long process, but it was really useful for me to be there and to learn about it. So I had been there for a long time, and I was at the point in my career where I wanted to do something different. And it should be no surprise to you, I'm a Democrat. I worked for a Democratic member of Congress. When I was about 30 years old, I looked around and George H.W. Bush was in the White House. The Democrats were in the minority, and I thought, what do you do when you don't know what to do? That is go to more graduate school. So I had already done a night and weekends master's degree at Georgetown, and I thought, okay, now I need to really do something serious. So I came back to Wisconsin to go to the University of Wisconsin Law School, which is an absolutely wonderful experience. And halfway through law school, I realized a lot of things. I had a lot of great experiences. I worked for the Wisconsin Attorney General. I worked in a Supreme Court Justice's office. But I realized that I probably wasn't going to be very happy working at a law firm. So I thought, what could I do? And then my father called me and said, hey, what do you think about joining the family's farm equipment manufacturing business, which was located in Manitowoc? And I thought, well, that could be interesting. I thought, well, I just went through law school. Like, what does this mean? Am I throwing that all away? Turns out my father and my grandfather and my father's brother were all attorneys. So our family business, growing up, that I was raised as a young guy visiting, was very unique. We had a front door. And if you walked in the front door and turned left, you could go to a law firm and get your last will and testament done. Or if you turned right, you could go to the dealership and buy a plow. So it was sort of like a we offered a full service arrangement. But anyway, so it was not that unique for me to go into this business with a law degree. So I joined the company and had really confronted something. And one of the messages I want to, because this is a sort of an entrepreneurial audience, is I want to first say that being an entrepreneur doesn't mean that you need to start a business by yourself alone with the only idea. I had a very different way of thinking about the business. We were involved, as you might imagine, as a Wisconsin equipment manufacturer, in building equipment that dairy farms would use. They told me not to do that. And dairy farms use a certain type of equipment. And the number of dairy farms in Wisconsin was shrinking. The number of cows were the same. They were just going to bigger operations. So we needed to pivot and figure out a different product. So we helped develop a product that was new on the market and not many others were using. And we set out to market that. And it was a difficult process because this was a product. We were an independent brand. Our equipment was named Miller after my family. But we were up against John Deere and all these big brands. And we came in as an independent with an independent name. And we couldn't go to those dealerships because they were John Deere. It would be like having a Tesla and trying to go to a Toyota dealership. They have a Prius. You couldn't go to a Chevy dealership because they have a Volt. So we need to kind of figure out a way to expand our business. So I thought, well, there are lots of farms outside of not only Wisconsin, but the U.S. So I got on airplanes and managed to really expand the international sales by going to places like Kazakhstan and Ukraine and Russia and places in Africa and Australia, and managed to grow the business quite a bit. We also partnered with the one major player in our industry that didn't have the same machine that we built, and that was a company called New Holland. New Holland is owned by a corporate parent, but they have a factory in Racine, which you may be aware of, and they also have 80 factories around the world. So we started off working with them. We worked with them for about 5 years until they realized, you know what, we're an equipment manufacturing company, and we don't like buying equipment. We like making it ourselves. So the next thing I know, they came to us with an offer to purchase, and I sold the company to CNH Industrial in 2014, which was really a growth strategy because it kept the business moving forward. In fact, our local newspaper, which I will never forget, the Herald Times Reporter, if any of you are from that area, know the Herald Times Reporter, their headline was, Miller sells business, everybody fired but CEO. Or excuse me, everybody kept but CEO fired. So it was not the best news story, but the point is that everybody got their job, everybody kept their job, the factory is still running and everything is great. But then I needed to, which I think is really what we want to talk about today, is I needed to pivot and I needed to do something different. And the way I wanted to do that was to learn about something that was entirely foreign to me. I came from being the fifth generation of my family to run a company. It was 115 years old when I sold it. And so I thought, what could be the opposite of that? Startups. So I set off We're going from 15 weeks old to 150 years old. So I thought, I'm going to learn about startups. And one of the first places I went, I happened to go to law school with two guys who may be familiar to you, Troy Vossler and Joe Kurgis. And that's where I met, actually, I met Maggie prior to this, but I got reacquainted with Maggie and the Generator team and sort of learned at their heels as watching them do their work. And I eventually took a proceed of the, a subset of the proceeds that I derived from the sale of my company, and I put it off into a venture capital fund. And I quickly realized that I wanted to focus on companies that have a nexus to Wisconsin. So at the time that I stopped doing this work, which I had to do to take this job, I had 44 companies in my portfolio, and 41 of them had a nexus to Wisconsin, meaning they either came through Generator and were headquartered somewhere else or are headquartered in Wisconsin. So working for Wisconsin workers and Wisconsin companies is sort of the core of what I do. I want to add one more thing into sort of to give you an idea of how I think about economic development, and that is I was given the honor of serving on the University of Wisconsin Board of Regents for a number of years. And having been a graduate of a UW school, I understood what the idea of Charles Van Ise came up with when he created the Wisconsin idea. And that was basically to take every output of the university and make sure that it stretched into every corner of the state. And I view economic development as the same thing. So not only should the universities tell their story and work with communities all over the state of Wisconsin, but the government should as well. And so when I look at the WDC, we can get into some of this later, but we touch every little corner of the state, whether it is a large company in Madison or Milwaukee, or a Main Street company in Eagle River, or even our partners in the Native American tribes in the northern part of the state. We make sure that we cover every aspect of the state. So where I got to where I am now is, you all know that my predecessor left to run for governor. I thought, you know what, this would be a great idea for me because I always wanted to get back into public service. I'd started my career as a congressional staffer, and I wanted to come back into this world and help a state that has been so good to me in helping companies create jobs. So here I am today.
5: Troy walked in just in time to hear his name. Okay.
6: Didn't even see you.
5: All right, so we're going to get back to sort of the innovation aspects of this, but I think this is a good time for everyone in this room, not just entrepreneurs, but for those of us who live in this state. We talk about WEDC all the time, usually in glowing terms. I think it would be good to just do like a little bit of a cheat sheet for everyone, because as you said, WEDC is responsible for everything from like a coffee shop ribbon cutting to venture formation and startup formation to really big business attraction. Like, help us sort of with a bird's eye view of all the things that the agency, well, not agency, right, is responsible for.
6: Right. We're a unique bird here in the state government in that we are a quasi-public private organization that was started in the early part of the Walker administration. So the unique thing is that we are state employees. We have a sort of a mandate from the state, but we also have an independent board that governs us. And the reason being is because the state basically gives us a block grant. So they give us a pile of money. I wish it was a lot larger, and I'll get into that later. To basically run through a number of programs that we have, and we have a couple dozen different programs that help communities and states, communities and companies throughout the state. But what we do is that we take applications for our various different programs, and we run them through a pretty rigorous underwriting process, and then our final say is our board that basically blesses all of the dollars that go out the door. So we have A state that gives us the dollars, but then we have an independent board, which is equally Democrats and Republicans. It's appointed by not only the governor, citizens by the governor, but then also citizens by members of the legislature, and of course, members of the legislature that sit on our board. So it's a great way to govern this organization. But I want to just touch a little bit about what Maggie said. We do have this really, really, really wide breadth of programs within our view. We do Main Street work, where we literally will give a business a couple thousand dollars to redo their awning, all the way up until, you know, last year. We were instrumental in securing Eli Lilly spending $4 billion to build a new plant here by giving them $100 million in tax credits, of course, if they meet some deliverables. So it's thousands of dollars or hundreds of millions of dollars, so, and everything in between. And like I said, it's not just the companies that are in the larger areas where there are more population, but we have an Office of Rural Prosperity that spends a lot of time working with businesses. We always have an argument over what is rural. Is everything outside Madison, Green Bay, and Milwaukee rural? And the answer is yes, basically. And so we spend a lot of time focusing on areas where the businesses and communities need our help, and we want to make sure that we have the tools that help them get to, whether it's helping a small community. In my own town, we had a large manufacturer that closed the factory. It took 20 years to tear the factory down. It was in the middle of downtown because it had asbestos and all these things, but we got in there to help them with some remediation costs, and eventually it's down and it's gonna be transformed into new apartments. So we sort of play, we like to be at the beginning of the capital stack. Our capital investment is often very small, but it's very meaningful because it gets the ball rolling to encourage other investment.
5: So let's start high level as we think about sort of innovation and new company formation. I'm interested in your perspective from your seat at WEDC on where you see Wisconsin having differentiated opportunities when it comes to emerging tech that can build on the strengths that we already have.
6: Yeah, I think you're going to hear a couple of different themes from me throughout, but I think that where we differentiate ourselves is, should be no surprise, being here in Madison, is our wonderful research universities. Obviously, our flagship, UW-Madison. Here, we have another R1 institution in UW-Milwaukee. We also have the Milwaukee School of Engineering with a very large quantum computer, so we do a lot of research that is then put forward into new innovative things. But one of the things that these big research institutions put forward are research and ideas in certain sectors. And we have grown in one of them, which is biohealth. It is probably by far the largest growing sector that we've had. You can see, I just mentioned Eli Lilly is here. Eli Lilly was actually even a better story than what I just described. We actually, years ago, coaxed the company from Illinois to come into, I believe the name was Nexus. We coaxed the company from Illinois to come into Wisconsin, and then Eli Lilly acquired them, and they loved Wisconsin so much that here they are off and running. But the other thing is, you know, when we had technology years ago about mapping the human genome, now we have Fujifilm, which has a cellular dynamic company that has really taken that research and expanded it in ways that were really smart. Fuji, as you all can remember, those of us who are my age can remember, there was a time in the 80s and 90s where companies that made film sort of looked around and thought, is this going to last? And Fujifilm went out of its way to diversify itself. We know another company named Kodak that didn't do as good of a job. So here we are, have Fujifilm buying really, really, really high-tech in biohealth technology and expanding in Wisconsin because of the infrastructure that we have here, the know-how and the people. So it's a great, it was a great feather in our cap. And because of these wins that we've had, we've also been able to double down and create and apply for, with the governor's help and Senator Baldwin's help, to be designated a regional tech hub for biohealth, which is a great way to place ourselves on the map as sort of an expert in this field, and that will bring hopefully more dollars in research and just more awareness that this is something that Wisconsin specializes in. But there are other really great things that we're doing here. So one of the things that I have been uber focused on, the governor has been uber focused on, you heard it in his State of the State address, is another research opportunity that the university is engaged in, and that is fusion. And so we have, as you can all imagine, a need for more power, more

0: We were able to land Rialta and give them a spot in the old Oscar Mayer plant through incentives not only locally but through WDC as well. But one of the reasons why Rialta wanted to land here was not just because of the PhD candidates and the researchers coming out of UW-Madison, but at the end of the day, what they're building, and I've been to their facility, their current facility, is they're building a factory. They're just building a factory that makes energy. And so there is no better, having run a factory, there is no better place in the United States to build a factory, because the supply chain is robust, the expertise in the supply chain is robust. So when Rialta wants to build a new machine and needs a precision part, they don't need to go beyond our borders to get that part made. And that is very important to them as they do their R&D. They're inevitably going to have fits and starts. They're going to need to rebuild machines. They're going to need to rebuild parts. And having that infrastructure here is really important. And since I'm on, you know, I could do this all day, talking about some of the great things that we do here. But there are other things that, you know, that we really need to, that are done well here, that we really need to not forget about. Wisconsin was helped found by some German immigrants that came here, and they thought, we landed in Wisconsin, what's the first thing that we want to do? Make beer. And so they created this infrastructure of technology to move liquids. And because of that, now we have this wonderful food and beverage industry here, but we also have a great water infrastructure. We have the Tech Council in Milwaukee, but we also have A. O. Smith and Badger Meter and all these, and the dairy industry, also a fluid thing that came about because of our expertise in moving and managing fluids. So, and even, you know, I talk about food and beverage. One of the biggest plants that we have in Wisconsin, I have all these neat facts. Kikkoman, which makes soy sauce, is located here in Wisconsin. If you go anywhere in the United States and you go to the grocery store and buy Kikkoman, it is made here in Wisconsin. So we have all these great stories, but we have Nestle, which is a Swiss company. They make cookie dough here. They make pizzas here. Do you know what their biggest? And I hate to ask. I feel like I'm in law school, putting people on the spot. But one of the biggest things they make here is cat food, and it's a great industry for them because, as I learned, and as I probably learned myself through COVID. The one thing that people don't sacrifice is feeding their pets. And so their Purina factory is at its capacity, and they want to expand. And they absolutely love our workforce because they have workforces around the country, and they know that Midwesterners are great workers. So I think I went a little beyond your, but I get excited about some of the industries we have here. But I mean, these sort of innovation sectors are where we want to really create kind of hubs of expertise so that we can expand upon them.
1: That's New Weekend for this time. I'm Rob Sussman.
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2: 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We'll get all the details from Fox 11 in just a little bit. Welcome to August 23rd, also known as National Cuban Sandwich Day, which are magically delicious. It's National Sponge Cake Day, which is kind of an odd kind of cake in and of itself. It's also Embrace Your Inner Nerd Day. Not talking about the candy either. We're going to spread some love at 8:45. Let us know what's going on positive, what's got you in a good mood and happy. We also want to know, what's a word that makes you laugh every single time you hear it? It's our Breakfast Show Roll Call Question. Hit up our Facebook page or the Capital Credit Union text line at 31011. We got all that and more in store. You got the toast. We got the jam. Grab your coffee. Let's go. It's the Breakfast.

0: Look for us on the Plaza every Tuesday. It's Bang for Your Buck Tuesday, which means $2 hot dogs, $2 sodas, $2 beer. We're going to be there this Tuesday. That's in 2 days from now, the 25th. 6:40 is the first pitch at Fox City Stadium. And again, you can see us out on the Plaza. We got chances for you to win, of course. Of course, because more winning and more fun right here on 101 WIXX.
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5: Here's another Northeast Wisconsin construction update. Current closures in the I-41 project include the northbound on-ramp from Wisconsin Avenue, which is closed through this fall, as is Richmond Street over I-41, along with its northbound on- and off-ramps. French Road over I-41 in Appleton is still closed, but slated to be open later this summer, along with the East Frontage Road between Kerrigan and County Road U. Don't forget to always watch your speed in construction zones and stay safe on the road.
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10: A cool start to Sunday morning. Sunny skies for the day with a high near 74. Cool and clear for tonight, a low near 50. Mostly sunny on Monday, a high near 76. Partly cloudy Tuesday with a high of 81. From Fox 11, I'm meteorologist Audrey Lee on 101 WIXX.
0: Thank you, Audrey. Sun coming up at 6:22, 57 at Appleton and Oshkosh, 53 in Green Bay. And interestingly enough, it's a wind chill of 50. Are we at that point of the year already? Is it that time? Because I remember saying last weekend, all y'all people with the it's fall y'all can just wait. I think the National Weather Service can wait with this wind chill stuff, okay?

101 WIXX. Are you good at playing Uno? Well, the Uno Championships are coming to Los Angeles on November 11th. Seven contestants competing for $50,000. It's the Uno Championships. You'll see it on ESPN Ocho. I'm for sure.

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2: Here's another Northeast Wisconsin construction update. Current closures in the I-41 project include the northbound on-ramp from Wisconsin Avenue, which is closed through this fall, as is Richmond Street over I-41, along with its northbound on- and off-ramps. French Road over I-41 in Appleton is still closed, but slated to be open later this summer, along with the East Frontage Road between Kerrigan and County Road U. Don't forget to always watch your speed in construction zones and stay safe on the road.
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0: Post Malone with a little help from Morgan Wallen. Had some help, 101 WIXX. Word on the street is that Post Malone has gotten engaged to girlfriend Christy Lee. And just in case you're wondering what the proof of this allegation is, a 15-carat engagement ring on Christy Lee's finger. That's worth an estimated $2.5 million. All I know is I hope they got that thing insured. Okay, 15 carat. That thing's like, that'll make you walk crooked. That's heavy. That's some heavy stuff. And $2.5 million. Goodness. Can I borrow 50,000, Posty? What's your favorite? What's your word that makes you laugh every time you hear it? Let us know on the text or on the Facebook page. We want to know. That's our Facebook question for the morning. Penny on the text saying, discombobulated. That'll make you laugh. That'll make you laugh. Hit us up. 31011 on the text or on the Facebook page.
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6: Here's another Northeast Wisconsin construction update. Current closures in the I-41 project include the northbound on-ramp from Wisconsin Avenue, which is closed through this fall, as is Richmond Street over I-41, along with its northbound on- and off-ramps. French Road over I-41 in Appleton is still closed, but slated to be open later this summer, along with the East Frontage Road between Kerrigan and County Road U. Don't forget to always watch your speed in construction zones and stay safe on the road.
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9: A cool start to Sunday morning. Sunny skies for the day with a high near 74. Cool and clear for tonight, a low near 50. Mostly sunny on Monday, a high near 76. Partly cloudy Tuesday with a high of 81. From Fox 11, I'm meteorologist Audrey Lee on 101 WIXX.
0: All right, thank you, Audrey. Green Bay 54, Appleton 55, Oshkosh 57. And just in case you were wondering, the wind chill is 52. Thank you, National Weather Service. I think we can wait on that for a few more weeks. Here comes Noah.

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You can catch all of the Packers action here all preseason, regular season, and postseason long. The Packers wrap up the preseason Friday night.

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1: 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Time to look at today, back in the day, so we can save your brain cells one random fact at a time. Happening today, August 23rd, in the year 79 AD, Mount Vesuvius, ironically, begins stirring on the feast day of Vulcan, the Roman god of fire, and it goes on to destroy Pompeii. In 1960, the world's largest frog, a Goliath frog, weighing 7.25 pounds, is found in Equatorial Guinea. Think of the frog legs that that one would make. Mm-hmm. 1990, East and West Germany announced that they're going to reunite on October 3rd. In 1994, Jeff Buckley releases his album Grace, featuring his cover of Leonard Cohen's Hallelujah. If you hear that song in either a TV show or a movie, get ready because something bad is about to happen. In 2005, Hurricane Katrina forms over the Bahamas and later becomes a Category 5 hurricane. In 2007, the hashtag is quote-unquote invented and first used in a tweet by U.S. product designer Chris Messina. I say quote-unquote invented because we've had the number sign for years and we've also had the pound button for a very long time. But Mr. Messina invented it. We'll see. Our musical highlight is from the summer of 2000 when a singer who spent part of her childhood in Madison, she would co-found alternative group Baruch Assault in the mid-90s. They had a couple of minor hits, but then in 1999, she set out on her own and recorded an album only to have the record label fold before it could be released. In 2000, she was able to release Tonight and the Rest of My Life, where the lead single of the same name was used in commercials for hit films such as Chocolat and The Notebook. In addition to an appearance on an episode of Charmed, was traveling across the country in 2000. You couldn't go anywhere without hearing this song, that guilty pleasure song that even a guy my size who loves hip-hop lists as one of my favorites, Nita Gordon.

Dina Gordon tonight and the rest of my life. Our musical highlight, 101 WIXX, back to the summer of 2000. Felt like a much more innocent time, I gotta tell you. But man, I hope you played that one nice and loud. Jerry Michaels' Breakfast Show, continuing the music now with Zara Larson.

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0: Yeah, yes it is.
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0: Well, baby, I went down and got it for you.

0: 101 WIXX, Jerry Michaels Breakfast Show, 812. Going to be up to about 74 later on today. We'll get the details from Audrey Lee of Fox 11 in just a little bit. And since this is called The Breakfast Show, anything that deals with breakfast is something I have kind of a vested interest in. And next to lunch and dinner, breakfast is the most important meal of the day. So they did a study on when you eat breakfast. Compared with eating between 7 a.m. and 8 a.m., the first meal between 8 and 10 was associated with a 10% higher risk of death from any cause. The difference rose to 19% between 10 a.m. and noon and 29% after noon. So what's this all mean here? The study, which was published in the European Journal of Clinical Nutrition, decided that any calorie-containing food or drink consumed after 4 a.m. would count as the first meal, meaning not necessarily conventional sit-down breakfast. You know, eggs, toast, cereal, that kind of stuff. Meaning that during a median of a follow-up of 8.6 years, about 7,100 participants died, including 2,259 from cardiovascular diseases. Okay. The analysis accounted factors including age, smoking, physical activity, diet quality, body mass index, energy intake, income, and pre-existing conditions. The pattern emerged as the first meal moved later, suggesting here that late meal times may act as a marker for underlying health status, sleep shifts, or lifestyle factors, rather than directly being the cause of death, kind of that contributing factor. Either way, when it comes down to it, no matter what time you eat your first meal of the day, none of us are getting out of this life alive.
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4: Here's another Northeast Wisconsin construction update. Current closures in the I-41 project include the northbound on-ramp from Wisconsin Avenue, which is closed through this fall, as is Richmond Street over I-41, along with its northbound on- and off-ramps. French Road over I-41 in Appleton is still closed, but slated to be open later this summer, along with the East Frontage Road between Kerrigan and County Road U. Don't forget to always watch your speed in construction zones and stay safe on the road.
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9: A cool start to Sunday morning. Sunny skies for the day with a high near 74. Cool and clear for tonight, a low near 50. Mostly sunny on Monday, a high near 76. Partly cloudy Tuesday with a high of 81. From Fox 11, I'm meteorologist Audrey Lee on 101 WIXX.
0: All right, thank you, Audrey. It's 8:17. 58 in Green Bay, nice and sunny here, 59 Oshkosh, 61 in Appleton. Good news, National Weather Service is saying there's no wind chill anymore this morning. Oh, goody, because that's what I always think about in late August. Here comes Olivia Rodrigo. It's Drop Dead. Good morning.

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We're about 20 minutes away from spreading love. Let us know what's going on positive, what's got you feeling good and in a good mood this weekend. Hit us up with a text at 31011 or on the Facebook page.

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Just in case you're wondering, it's a felony in all 50 states, the District of Columbia, and Puerto Rico to be in a bad mood after hearing that song. 101 WIXX, going to spread some love coming up after Ella Langley and Choose of Texas. Let us know what's going on positive, what's got you feeling good.

0: Ella Langley, 101 WIXX, Jerry Michaels, Breakfast Show, 847. It's a sunny day so far, and it is time for us to spread some love. It's 847. I know nobody's perfect, but time to see what's got people happy, what's got people in a good mood, so we can spread that love and make this a wonderful day for everybody. Taking a look over at the Facebook page, Kyle wishing everybody a great Sunday fun day. We love you, Kyle. You the man. Courtney started bedazzling, and now she can't stop. It's so fun. Oh, my gosh. I remember when that stuff first came out. Everybody's bedazzling everything. You're going to have everything bedazzled, Courtney, and you know what? We love it. Have fun. Keep having fun. Keep loving it. You do you, girl. Janelle, spending the day with the daughter and granddaughter. That sounds fun. And Marie is taking her grandson to this pop-up dance party over at Appleton Beer Factory with conductor Jack. Her grandson loves music, dancing, puppets, and she loves seeing him be excited about all of those things. And you know what? Conductor Jack's the man. Everybody loves Conductor Jack, so you're going to enjoy that, and he's going to enjoy it as well. Josh, going to be out at the Timber Rattlers game for the first time in years today. You know what? Come out and join us on Tuesday. You'll see us out on the plaza. You can win stuff. 640 first pitch is bang for your buck night. $2 beers, $2 hot dogs, $2 sodas. What's not to love? And Discover Oshkosh. Still excited about Ed Sheeran shopping in Oshkosh a week ago. That's still cool. I'm still loving that. I'm right there with you. Whatever it is that you go out and do today, make sure that you go out, enjoy yourself, do it well. Be that light for somebody, because
1: everybody's got a little light under the sun, under the sun, under the sun.
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Jessica saying here, Beavis and Butthead, come on. 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

0: 101 WIXX 914, Jerry Michaels, Breakfast Show. Good morning to you. Thanks for coming along for the ride. We do want to talk a little bit about some sad news out of the Fond du Lac County Sheriff's Office. They're mourning the recent loss of their canine dog, Ace, after he unexpectedly passed due to medical complications. He served 6 years alongside his handler, Sergeant Andrew Coleman, and Ace was deployed 479 times, resulting in 496 arrests, according to the sheriff's office. He was very instrumental in locating large amounts of illegal drugs and other evidence. He always worked when called upon, stood beside his fellow deputies, and served the community without hesitation, according to the sheriff's office. His contributions will be felt through the people he helped protect, the dangerous substances and weapons he helped remove from the streets, and the countless situations where his service made a difference.
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11: A cool start to Sunday morning. Sunny skies for the day with a high near 74. Cool and clear for tonight, a low near 50. Mostly sunny on Monday, a high near 76. Partly cloudy Tuesday with a high of 81. From Fox 11, I'm meteorologist Audrey Lee on 101 WIXX.
0: Thank you, Audrey. At 919, 62 in sunny in Green Bay, 63 Oshkosh, 64 in Appleton. Here comes Zomber, it's home record. Good morning to you.

Maroon 5, Cardi B, 101 WIXX, Jerry Michaels, Breakfast Show. Time for some priceless trivia. Everybody's favorite feature of the morning. Because there's no putting a price on my not having a prize budget for the show. So it's purely for bragging rights. I can't even give away the half-empty gallon of distilled water that's sitting over here for Huggies chia head that's got chia pattern baldness going on here. So, that said, hit us up on the text at 31011, powered by Capital Credit Union, if you believe you've got the answer to this one. About one-third of people say they never do this at the gym. What is it? About a third of people say they never do this at the gym. What do you think it is? We'll give you a couple of songs to think it over and send us your answers right here. 31011, powered by Capital Credit Union. About a third of people say they never do this at the gym. What the heck is it? We'll give you the answer here in just a few songs. It's Alex

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A third of people say they don't do this at the gym. What do you think it is? It's not wipe down the machines, thankfully, because that is absolutely disgusting. That is gross. You use the machine, wipe the thing down. Come on, nobody wants to be using it after you've been sweating all over it. Or the other one, shower. I can give people a pass if it's showering, because if you're just going straight home,

to Jim. We'll give you one more song to work it out. 3-1-0-1-1 on the text, powered by Capital Credit Union's Priceless Trivia on 101 WIXX at the Breakfast Show. Good morning to you.

Benson Boone, 101 WIXX, priceless trivia. A third of people say they never do this at the gym. Got some other good answers here, like re-rack their weights or put their equipment away. That is just very inconsiderate. Not quite as bad as the not wiping down the machines and sanitizing them when they're done. Got taking selfies. I never do. I never have. Some have said keeping track of vital signs, heart rate, blood pressure, etc. Okay. All right. Actual answer here. A third of people say they never break into a sweat at the gym. A third of people say they never break into a sweat. Why are you there? Why are you even there in the first place? If you're not going to break into a sweat, what the heck are you doing there? Just going so you can say that you go? I mean, I'm not exactly in the peak of physical condition here. Not exactly at the pinnacle of, physical shape. But, I'm sweating. I'm sweating when I go to the gym. Why? Because it's what I'm paying for. All right. Thank you all for participating. Here's Hosier. Good morning.

101 WIXX 945, Jerry Michaels, Breakfast Show, all the way live. Good morning to you. Thanks for coming along for the ride. Sunny mid-70s a little bit later on today. In case you missed the answer to the Priceless Trivia, a third of people say they never break into a sweat at the gym. Again, why are you even there?

0: 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We're back on Monday.
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8: Here's another Northeast Wisconsin construction update. Current closures in the I-41 project include the northbound on-ramp from Wisconsin Avenue, which is closed through this fall, as is Richmond Street over I-41, along with its northbound on- and off-ramps. French Road over I-41 in Appleton is still closed, but slated to be open later this summer, along with the East Frontage Road between Kerrigan and County Road U. Don't forget to always watch your speed in construction zones and stay safe on the road.
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1: 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Thank you all for your texts, your calls, your emails, your Facebook messages. Couldn't do the show without you. You make it wonderful to come every week and do this show. Finally today, a bit of an uproar with an AI company in San Francisco where the CEO offered instant job interviews to anyone who got a tattoo of the company logo at a company party. Said, you know what? Everybody's welcome to come. I will give anybody an instant job interview if you get our company's tattoo. The company's name is Lemon Lime, and I haven't looked at the logo, and I'm not going to either. But seven people at this party took up the offer and got the tattoo. No word on if they actually got the jobs or not, because you know, he only said, I'll give you a job interview. Not going to give you, not guaranteeing the job, because, you know, that would be even more dumb than saying, I'll give you an instant job interview if you get this tattoo. What I really want to know is, what are these seven people going to do for a Klondike bar? Shane Botherino on the way next. If you can't change people around you, change the people around you. Do something good for somebody else today and every day.

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Here's Teddy Swims.

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Okay, well, hey, you're hired. 101 WIXX. Off to a cool start today. Sunshine at 66. 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Yes, get the message. 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

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Who needs a second chance when you have Trey Smack? Straight down the pipe for 58 yards. 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Put a match in between the posts and tell them the football has to light it on the way through. 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Just smack it, baby doll. Dominique Fike, 101.

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That's what it's called. 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My body isn't ready. 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

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There's something terribly wrong with my bloodline. I accidentally drank a bottle of invisible ink last night, and I'm at the hospital now waiting to be seen. 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
0: We also get to dig into the chronicles of young Huggy. 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

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A little culture shock outdoors today. Quite breezy and 69 degrees in Titletown. Turn off the air conditioning, open up the windows, grab a sweatshirt. A touch of fall is in the air. And here's a fun fact. Halloween is only 69 days away as well. Spirit Halloween, here I come. New Olivia Dean on IXX.

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Shane Reno on Sunday Fun Day. Benson Boone, Morgan Wallen, and Evanescence. We'll spin before one right here. IXX freaking out.

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1: 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It's going to be a great time. Here's Ella Langley.

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coming at you at the speed of sound. Speed Demon. What? 101 WIXX. Thank you for giving me a listen today. I'm Shane. My wardrobe was provided by the Bellevue Rummage Sale and Thrift Shop down the streets. 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

ordinary. Oh, you're laying me down to a dead and buried on the edge of your knife, staying.

That is Pink. This is WIXX. My name is Casey Jones. Anyone else eat way too much food at the Brown County Fair this weekend? Decisions were made. It's WIXX. I can't.

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the way after 3 o'clock. Oh, my list just moved. Benson Boone coming up. We'll do Sean Paul. Somber's My Body Isn't Ready. That's happening at around 3:06 at WIXX. 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
2: Here's another Northeast Wisconsin construction update. Current closures in the I-41 project include the northbound on-ramp from Wisconsin Avenue, which is closed through this fall, as is Richmond Street over I-41, along with its northbound on- and off-ramps. French Road over I-41 in Appleton is still closed, but slated to be open later this summer, along with the East Frontage Road between Kerrigan and County Road U. Don't forget to always watch your speed in construction zones and stay safe on the road.
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5: Here's another Northeast Wisconsin construction update. With always changing lane closures, lane shifts, and ramp closures, it's always important to stay up to date. Lots of commutes can be affected, and it's always better to be in the know so you can plan accordingly. 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

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Alex Warren's Fever Dream. We'll get to Backstreet Boys. 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
1: 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Text SEVERE to 31011 for severe weather updates.
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3: Here's another Northeast Wisconsin construction update. Current closures in the I-41 project include the northbound on-ramp from Wisconsin Avenue, which is closed through this fall, as is Richmond Street over I-41, along with its northbound on- and off-ramps. French Road over I-41 in Appleton is still closed, but slated to be open later this summer, along with the East Frontage Road between Kerrigan and County Road U. Don't forget to always watch your speed in construction zones and stay safe on the road.
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The official Packers pregame party, the Johnsonville Tailgate Village, going to be the place to be this Friday, August 28th. And it opens at 3:15 p.m., of course, before the Packers host Arizona, that is. 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

WIXX. That is it for me. Hope in next. I hope you have a great evening. Thanks so much for listening. Marshmallow in Portugal, the man. It's called Phoenix on IXX.

Kiss All Night. 101 WIXX. I'm Hope. Thank you for tuning in tonight. I've got you till about 11. Here is new music. This one's by Meek. It's called Fabulous. WIXX.

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10: Here's another Northeast Wisconsin construction update. Current closures in the I-41 project include the northbound on-ramp from Wisconsin Avenue, which is closed through this fall, as is Richmond Street over I-41, along with its northbound on- and off-ramps. French Road over I-41 in Appleton is still closed, but slated to be open later this summer, along with the East Frontage Road between Kerrigan and County Road U. Don't forget to always watch your speed in construction zones and stay safe on the road.
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Yeah, one winner per week right here. WIXX, the beer is ready for you. Here's a new song. This one's Hans David MGK. It's called Crash First on WIXX.

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My Body Isn't Ready is the latest song by Somber. 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
1: Here's another Northeast Wisconsin construction update. Current closures in the I-41 project include the northbound on-ramp from Wisconsin Avenue, which is closed through this fall, as is Richmond Street over I-41, along with its northbound on- and off-ramps. French Road over I-41 in Appleton is still closed, but slated to be open later this summer, along with the East Frontage Road between Kerrigan and County Road U. Don't forget to always watch your speed in construction zones and stay safe on the road.
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That one holding the number one spot in pop radio as we speak. 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The Packers will be hosting Arizona this Friday at Lambeau. Pregame is at 5, kickoff is at 7, and of course, exclusively here on WIXX. And if you want to have the time of your life, go to Lambeau. Here's Benson Boone singing about the time of his life, WIXX.